largely undiscovered, outside of Birmingham until about 2 years later. In July 1968, the Yardbirds had played their last, and John Bonham was playing drums on a UK tour backing the American singer Tim Rose. Jimmy caught one of the shows and spent several weeks trying to recruit John Bonham for the band that became Led Zeppelin.

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Q into 4.3. Carol Miller with you. And the Billy Joel just did a really good interview with a guy named Rich Beata. You could check

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Well, that's good. You came to the right place. And are you in your car right now listening? On your radio? Don't tell anybody. I love when you listen on the regular radio because it sounds great, right? So, but I don't think you're in a low rider.

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that's still one of the best lines, you know, that they did that. It's coming to 4.3. We just had the anniversary of Jim Morrison's passing on July 3rd. And this guy is coming around.

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0: keep it at 4-3, and I hope your neck is okay. Where your neck starts hurting. But I always say this about this song. You know, why? I know it's been explained to me, but why do they fade this song out? Like, they're really going and going. It's like you would expect, like, in the live version, that we hear, you know, from One More From the Road, they obviously end the song. But this is like they're just going nuts and they just kind of fade it out. I don't know. It doesn't make any sense. Oh, you know why. Why? Because there's no end? They're still playing. Oh, okay. That's why they don't end the song, because they're still playing. There you go. Well, I think you know what I'm talking about. Skewin' to 4.3, and that is the song that got voted as the number one all-American song, rock song, for the 4th of July celebration. And you can see why. Because when you think of all the songs that usually wind up on the big list of favorite rock songs of all time, most of them are from England, you know. Stairway and Layla is on there, and you know this one is from here. And also, of course, now it's you see it all the time, commercials and all kinds of things. So good for them, for Lynyrd Skynyrd. It's Q104.3, and let's take a look at the weather again tonight. Mostly cloudy. We get down to 75 for tomorrow, Thursday. Morning clouds, afternoon sun, if we can see it, courtesy of Canada fogging up the sky with all that smoke, especially if you're on the west side. You know what I'm talking about. It's been very, very smoky from the Canadian fires. Friday, partly cloudy, and 88. And by the way, I didn't tell you, tomorrow it's going to be 92. Saturday, some thunderstorms and 79. And then Sunday, mostly sunny and 85. And in Q Sports today, well, we had Argentina beating England at the World Cup.
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0: And for adults with type 2 diabetes and known heart disease, Jardiance can lower the risk of cardiovascular death too. 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

0: on Q104.3. So if you're a Kiss fan, you may know about the album that they just put out as far as a live album from 1976, and it's Kiss Destroys Anaheim, and that's that you, it's available for a pre-order, but it is coming out in August. 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
0: That's right. Karen Miller here. Great to be hanging out with you. Hope you're having a good one tonight. Oh, you know, he's coming to town along with Pat Benatar. It's Brian Adams. That'll be at the Prudential Center.

Thank you, Billy Joel. Hopefully he will be back where he belongs, as far as we're concerned, soon, on stage for everybody. So, we got tickets for you all weekend for John Mellencamp coming to town. It's Q104.3.

204.3. All right, now, here's a great one. From that late 60s, early 70s period, the Rolling Stones, Nothing Stops the Stones. It's Q104.3.

the knife sharpened, tip-a-toe, or just a shooting.

0: Yeah, Midnight Rambler, Q104.3, the amazing Rolling Stones. And apparently, Mick Jagger was down in Miami, and he saw England's 2-1 win over Norway on Saturday. And then he was in Atlanta today when England lost to Argentina, which is pretty amazing. I mean, what's amazing is that he just gets to fly and just, he's always going somewhere. Just incredible. You see him at different games, different places, different countries. Just, well, I guess he doesn't really have to carry luggage, you know. It's got to be great. And, of course, the In the Stars, the great song from the new album, is in the FIFA, on the FIFA album, and is used in commercials, and it's just fantastic. And there's FIFA Rolling Stones merchandise, too. It's Q and a 4.3. Hope you're having a good one tonight. You're with Carol Miller. And our weather, let's see if it's changed. I'm always fascinated by the fact that they could change it by the hour. How different could it possibly be? You know what? But anyway, tonight, mostly cloudy. We get down to 75. For tomorrow, Thursday, morning clouds, afternoon sun, high of 92. Friday, partly cloudy, high of 88. That's different. And Saturday, thunderstorms, high of only 79. And Sunday's outlook is mostly sunny, high of 85.
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Long Island, BOC, Q104.3, New York's rock station. And I hope you're having a good one tonight and staying out of the smoke on the west side of the city coming down from Canada.

0: Oh boy, hitting those notes like crazy. Ann Wilson of Heart. What a voice. Q104.3. And there's the question. What about love? I always thought that, well, you know, the song is great, but the sentiment is a little bit pushy. You know what I mean? 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You say, what's she up to there? 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
0: It's where you are, and I am too. 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You're with Carol Miller. 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

0: That's right, it's you too on Q104.3. And they are working on the new album. They did release the one new song. You might have heard about this. Street of Dreams. Same title as Rainbow. And someone must have pointed that out to them, and they went, we don't care. We want to call it Street of Dreams, and so it is. And, yeah, they shot a video down in Mexico. That's where they were working on it. So it's Q104.3, and let's check out that weather. Let's see if anything changed in the wonderful world of weather. Tonight, down to 76, and mostly cloudy. For tomorrow, Thursday, morning clouds, afternoon sun, high of 92. Friday, mostly sunny, high of 89. Saturday, thunderstorms, high of 79. So that looks, sounds reasonable, except for the thunderstorms. And Sunday, mostly sunny and 85. And I wonder if you got caught in any of the little monsoons that were going around the city today. Or the big smoke, the smoke from Canada. You know, there was a song that we used to play a long time ago by the Sanford Townsend Band. You remember the Sanford Townsend Band? No, you don't. I don't expect that you would. It was a little-known song called Smoke from a Distant Fire. It was a pop song. Da-da-da-da-da-da, smoke from a distant fire. Well, anyway, that's what we're having here from those Canadian fires. And in Q Sports today, you know that Argentina beat England, and now they will play Spain.
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11: Okay. And this is Carol Miller. Thank you so much for listening. Hope you have a good day tomorrow. And I'll be back tomorrow night. Cope is coming in. And I hope you'll join me tomorrow night, too.

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1: That's Guns N' Roses and Patience. 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

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It is Def Leppard, who are working on new stuff, hopefully be out by the end of the year. And one of my favorite songs they do live in concert, Animal.

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Tom Petty and Free Fallin'. He was working with Jeff Lynne of ELO on that one. I thought we'd throw down some PJ. I'm talking Pearl Jam and Better Man with Cope here. Only DJ licensed to party. We're working the third shift together.

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1: 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This is Jet. Are you going to be my girl? No? Why not?

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0: 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That's the crew, Motley Crue, Dr. Feel Good. They played her fourth iHeartRadio Music Festival in Vegas in 2014. What a great rock headliner. You know, we started the whole thing off back in 2011 with Steven Tyler as the main rock headliner. He brought the whole band back in 2012. Would you believe we're heading towards the 16th one this September? Incredible, isn't it? We got Muse going to be playing here at Goo Goo Dolls, but a ton of bands. And you can check out the lineup at iHeart.com/festival. There's still some tickets left, AXS.com.
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0: Back-to-back bands who played different iHeartRadio music festivals in Vegas. Lynyrd Skynyrd played the eighth one. Green Day played the second and ninth one. They're going to be back-to-back.

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1: Just after 4 in the morning, here with Mark Coppola. Day before we kick off the weekend is the Red Hot Chili Peppers' Scar Tissue.

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0: It's a higher love. It's Steve Winwood in the morning at Q104.3. And Willie and the Poor Boys are down on the corner with Creedence Clearwater Revival here at the Q. It's Trevor time.
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2: Shout out to everybody from Eddie John and Carol Lifton at LB Electric. Mike from Bayside checking in. Lou from North Bergen. Great job, Trevor, with a shout out. You do a really good job. I appreciate it. And I appreciate you, Lou. Thank you. The Pepsi Morning Crew team.

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2: They're going to sleep.
0: Sam and Gianni, Long Branch DPW, CWA, Local 1075, rigging the beaches clean from yesterday's storm. Have a great day. I guess it did storm in some places.
2: Oh, it did. It was intense.
0: It did?
2: I heard thunder for hours.
0: Oh, man. I got lucky then. I got nothing.
2: Wow.
0: The raccoons visited the Volpicelli Swim Club last night, but Oreo, the rescue dog, scared them away. Extra treats for her today, says Frank Volpicelli.
3: Ruff, ruff, ruff.
0: I don't know if that was angry enough to scare away the... There you go. The hot dog contest seemed too easy. When is it Mac and Cheese Day? That was Monday. I want to see Jim's take on that. Good morning, everyone. Chipper from Dayton. Listen.
2: It wasn't a contest. It was a taste test.
0: It was a taste test, yes. And Jim did well. See, I can't do mac and cheese because of the... I blew the budget on the hot dogs. Billy D from Monmouth Beach. Just a moment to say thanks and enjoy. Shout out to Kevin. He brought me flowers again yesterday. I'll return the favor later.
2: Ooh.
0: Thank God for AC. Love, Steph. I wonder what she could possibly do. Canada, love your bacon, but not your smoke. Nancy Donato at Bayside. The coroner died. He still went to work. Next joke will be better. The coroner died. He still went
2: I don't
0: to,
2: get it.
0: I don't get that one. Mo Mountain High. I don't understand that one. Marty and Maplewood is heading to the gym. Good morning, Q Crew. Hope your day goes well. Regarding the smog and smoke, could you play Smoke on the Horizon? Oh, now I got to dig deep and find... All right, I'll go to the wall. See, maybe. No. Well, maybe. Good morning to my brothers, sisters, and wife, Sarah from Manhattan, Local 891, IUOE with NYC Schools. Thank you, Jim, Trevor, Kristen, for getting us going in the morning. Have a great day and be safe. Patrick from the Bronx. Bob Valnito of Hackensack. Shout out to Kristen Marks. Welcome back. Great job.
2: Thank you.
0: Happy AF. Almost Friday. We learned that the hard way. Rob DeGlazer from Aspeth. Checking and heading to the city. Shout out to the Q Crew. Keep rocking in the mornings and all shouters. What's your favorite midnight snack? Chocolate milk and cookies for me. What about you guys? Midnight snack.
2: Nachos.
0: Like fully loaded nachos?
2: Yeah,
0: or just like the chips and cheese?
2: I've been known to make nachos like in the middle of the night.
0: Interesting.
2: Oh, yeah. Like put it in the toaster oven.
0: Oh, you go all out.
2: Raw onion on that. Some salsa.
0: No olives. Bob Valenio of Hackensack gives a shout out to...
4: what's Kristen. Wrong with olives?
0: You don't put... there's
2: They're
0: olives
2: an aphrodisiac,
0: on...
2: you know.
4: They are?
2: Yeah. Uh-huh.
4: I didn't know that.
2: Yeah. Fun fact.
0: Floyd the Dog Plumber, shout out to Louie the Clapper. I don't know if I should go with Louie the Clapper after talking about aphrodisiacs. Where was I? It's a beautiful day to be building in Jersey City. Stay cool. Jim's face. The AGD crew. Welcome back, Kristen, with no more Mr. Nice Guy. Happy Friday Eve to all. Wear a mask. It's bad out there, says Janice. Let's do a quick refresh. Yay, Willie and the Poor Boys. Shout out to Steam Fitters Local 638. What does a moose sound like, Kristen?
2: Oh, God.
0: You can't do that while Jim's drinking coffee. You can't. The poor man. He's in the corner now. Look what you did to him. Shout out to the Q Morning Group.
2: This is a generic big animal.
0: This is the longest shout out break ever. I gotta stop. We'll see. We'll do it again tomorrow.
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0: shine. Well, you're not going to be able to see much of the sunshine today through the smoke.
1: Nope.
0: You know, there are some places, there are some offices that have actually closed down for the day because of the air.
1: Yeah, it's no joke.
0: I've actually seen some of those announcements online. Canadian wildfires. Anyway, it's time for the first edition of Q104.3 News and Traffic, and here is Kristen Marks.
1: Thank you, Jim. It's 76 degrees on this Wednesday, July 16th. Ooh, it's Thursday, not Wednesday. The smoke from the Canadian wildfires is expected to peak in our area today, prompting an air quality alert from the New York City area. The air quality will be unhealthy at times and could also lead to poor visibility. Hundreds of cooling centers in New York City will remain open today with free KN95 masks available at hundreds of locations, including library branches, police precincts, firehouses, and major transit hubs. Carriage horse drivers are expected to speak today after the New York City Council spent hours yesterday considering a bill that would ban horse-drawn carriage rides. A former FDNY firefighter will be sentenced today for a drunk driving crash that killed a man in Queens last year. There are now 64 cases of Legionnaire's disease on the Upper East Side. President Trump is taking aim at New York Governor Kathy Hochul's move to put a statewide pause on hyperscale AI data centers. The Senate Judiciary Committee will continue hearing testimony today as it considers Todd Blanche's nomination to be the next U.S. Attorney General. The family of Nolan Wells has met with prosecutors as the investigation into the Mississippi College football player's death continues. SpaceX is preparing to launch another test flight of its massive Starship rocket later today from SpaceX's launch facility in Texas. Christopher Nolan's The Odyssey is looking to get off to a huge start at the box office this weekend, expected to make between $90 and $100 million in its debut. And an immersive Grateful Dead exhibit titled Forever Grateful, Golden Gate Park, is set to open in San Francisco in early September. Checking Q104.3, traffic, alternate side parking, and meters are in effect for today. Still seeing hefty delays on the GWB, inbound 45 to 60 minutes due to that disabled tractor trailer after the tolls that has been cleared, by the way. So has construction that was taking up three lanes there. Inbound lower, expect delays there as well. GWB outbound lower, construction under the apartment still. The right lane is blocked until 3:30 p.m. Q Sports, defending champions Argentina back in the World Cup final after pushing past England 2-1 in the last semifinal matchup from Atlanta. Lionel Messi's squad will face Spain from New Jersey on Sunday. The Mets are the first team back in action after the MLB All-Star break, visiting the Phillies tonight, and Liberty visit the Wings tonight in Arlington. The Q104 forecast, again, hazy and very warm today. Less humid this afternoon, high 89. An air quality alert remains in effect due to smoke from wildfires in Canada. Tonight, hazy with wildfire smoke continuing to create unhealthy air quality, low 73. Tomorrow, hazy and sunny, high 87. I'm Kristen Marks on the Jim Kerr Rock and Roll Morning Show on Q104.3.
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0: Romantics at Q104.3. Guns N' Roses before that. Good morning. It's 6:08. Welcome to a brand new day. It's Thursday. It'll be hazy and very warm today. Less humid this afternoon. High 89. An air quality alert remains in effect due to smoke from wildfires in Canada. Then hazy with wildfire smoke continuing to create unhealthy air quality. Tonight, low 73. And hazy and sunny tomorrow, high 87. And right now it's 75 here at Q104.3. Well, Kristen is back from her vacation.
1: It began
0: with a trip to Citi Field to see the Mets and to get up close and personal and be photographed in a loving embrace with Mr. Met.
1: I may have stalked them.
0: And then Mrs. Met got the same treatment.
1: Yeah.
0: But then it was up to the mountains for a real camping trip.
1: Oh, it was fabulous. Yeah, way up in the Hudson Valley. By the way, the wildfire smoke started moving in there, I think, before it got down here. So, yeah, we left it a good time. But, yeah, lots of hiking, obviously camping, beautiful, you know, sunset views over the lake, lots of yummy food. There's something, why is, for some reason, cooking and eating around a campfire just makes everything even better. I don't know what it is.
0: But what did you have? Give us an example of some campfire cooking.
1: Well, we did sausages one night. Over the campfire with some peppers and onions. And we did chicken fajitas one night with my homemade guacamole. We had some desserts as well. I have a story about that.
2: I'm scared. I feel like when you go camping, though, I feel you. So you guacamole?
1: Yeah.
2: You brought the avocados with you?
1: You've seen me make it here.
2: Well, yeah, but I feel like if you're going camping, you got to be fishing, you know, and eating beans out of a can. And
1: No. We take it to another level.
2: Yeah, this is some pretty intense
1: marinated chicken and
0: but you have
1: all
0: seen,
1: the vegetables.
2: Gourmet.
0: You have seen her make the guacamole right here
1: in this room. And that's poor man's guacamole that I make here.
2: Yeah.
1: I pull out all the stops. While camping and at home, crush some garlic, you know.
0: So you had a good time.
1: I had a good time. And actually, the first night we were there.
2: Bear.
1: No, we did not have a bear encounter, but we had a raccoon encounter.
0: I saw you posted a picture of a chipmunk.
1: There was a chipmunk, but I have to tell you real quick.
2: What happened with the raccoon?
1: Real quick. Okay, we were sitting around the campfire. I just sliced up some... You know, our friends from Bread's Bakery came in last week.
2: Yes.
1: To help us celebrate the release of the new Rolling Stones album with the Rolling Scones and the huge spread, which included multiple full babkas. So I took one to go camping, and I just sliced up a couple of slices, and we were sitting around the campfire, and all of a sudden we heard a thud. And we're like, what the hell was that? Oh my God, it's a bear. And then we just see a gigantic raccoon, like, scurrying away with something in its mouth, like something white. It had taken the whole freaking babka.
0: Really?
2: Your babka got stolen by a raccoon?
0: Well, was it the chocolate one or the raspberry one?
1: It was the chocolate one. And we proceeded to, like, watch it, like, inhale the whole thing.
0: Well.
2: Lucky.
0: Lucky raccoon.
1: Can't say I blame the raccoon.
0: You know, so you had a great time.
1: But yeah, it was a great time.
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26: Alternate side parking and meters in effect for today. GWB inbound upper 60 to 90 minute delays following that disabled tractor trailer that has been cleared. That was after the tolls. Also, road work has been cleared. That was taking up three lanes. Obviously, still causing some issues there. Inbound lower 45 to 60 minute delays. Outbound lower construction is still taking up the right lane there under the apartments. Lincoln looking okay. Holland inbound inbound 10 to 15 from the New Jersey Turnpike, 15 to 20 from routes 1 and 9 in Jersey. The route 21 northbound, or that area, I should say, between exits 8 and 9 in Nutley, there's a crash there that has one lane blocked. I'm Kristen Marks on Q104.3.
0: 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What's our prize, Trevor, at 7:40 this morning?
1: Last second tickets to see Bon Jovi tonight at Madison Square Garden.
26: Woohoo!
0: Yeah, that's pretty exciting. So be listening at 7:40. Find out if Kristen Marks hits her mark. What song are we doing this week?
26: We are doing The Final Countdown, which I assume was chosen because of the Final World Cup match coming up.
0: Okay.
1: I was going to say because it's your final chance to win Bon Jovi tickets.
26: Okay. Oh, well, that too.
0: All right. Here's Black Sabbath at the queue.

0: Black Sabbath and Paranoid here at Q104.3. Good morning. John Mellencamp's Dancing Words Tour is heading our way. And this weekend, Q104.3 has your last chance to win a pair of tickets on us. 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Be caller 25. And you'll get to pick your venue next Saturday at PNC Bank Arts Center or next Sunday at Jones Beach.
1: Nice.
0: You choose. It's the John Mellencamp Last Chance Weekend. 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
1: That's us.
0: You know how some bands are described as garage bands?
2: Yep.
1: Sure.
0: When we were visiting in Indiana and we went to John Mellencamp's studio, the studio was in a house.
2: Yeah.
0: There's a garage right next door, and that's where the band rehearses for their tour, in the garage.
2: So literally a garage band.
0: It's literally. His band is literally.
1: It's a very nice garage.
0: It's time for Q104.3 News very and Traffic. Nice. And here's Kristen Marks.
2: Thank you, Jim. It's 75 degrees on this Thursday, July 16th. Today is another day of unhealthy air from those Canadian wildfires in the New York City area. That's prompting an air quality alert, and forecasters expect smoky conditions to peak today. More than 100,000 N95 style masks are being made available at places like libraries and firehouses in New York City. Meanwhile, it'll be another day of temperatures reaching into the 90s or close to it. Hundreds of cooling centers are open in the city. Cooling towers at 76 buildings on Manhattan's Upper East Side have now tested positive for Legionella bacteria. There are now 64 confirmed cases. Carriage horse drivers are expected to speak today after the New York City Council spent hours yesterday considering a bill that would ban horse-drawn carriage rides. There's been an arrest and the murder of a disability aid worker as she sat in her car in the Bronx late Sunday. President Trump is taking aim at New York Governor Kathy Hochul's move to put a statewide pause on hyperscale AI data centers. The Senate Judiciary Committee will continue hearing testimony today as it considers Todd Blanche's nomination to be the next U.S. Attorney General. The family of Nolan Wells has met with prosecutors as the investigation into the Mississippi College football player's death continues. SpaceX is preparing to launch another test flight of its massive Starship rocket later today from the company's launch facility in Texas. Christopher Nolan's The Odyssey is looking to get off to a huge start at the box office this weekend. The film is expected to rake in between 90 and 100 million in its debut. And Iron Maiden is selling their catalog and name, image, and likeness rights to Pop House Entertainment. Checking Q104.3, traffic, alternate side parking, and meters are in effect for today. GWB inbound upper 60 to 90 minute delays, lower 45 to 60. That's following a disabled tractor trailer that has been cleared. That was after the tolls on the upper. Also, roadwork was cleared up a short time ago. Outbound lower construction work is taking up the right lane under the apartments. Lincoln looking pretty good. Holland 10 to 15 from the New Jersey Turnpike, 15 to 20 minutes coming from routes 1 and 9. No problems to report getting over the Cuomo Tap Bridge. Q Sports, defending champions Argentina back in the World Cup final after pushing past England 2-1 in the last semifinal matchup from Atlanta. Argentina will face Spain from New Jersey on Sunday. The Mets are the first team back in action after the MLB All-Star break. They visit the Phillies tonight, and the Liberty will visit the Wings tonight in Arlington. The Q1 forecast, hazy and very warm today, less humid this afternoon, high 89. Again, an air quality alert remains in effect due to smoke from the wildfires in Canada. Tonight, hazy with wildfire smoke continuing to create unhealthy air quality, low 73. Tomorrow, looking hazy and sunny, high 87. I'm Kristen Marks on the Jim Kerr Rock and Roll Morning Show on Q104.3.
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0: on the elevator. This is really wild.
1: Love elevator news.
0: And it's true. As soon as I saw this on the elevator, I came right into the studio and I Googled it to make sure it was all true.
2: What do you got?
0: We have a new product from Scott and Sons. They're the lawn care company.
1: Oh, right.
2: I thought it was a okay. I thought it was toilet paper.
0: Okay. No, it's not.
1: Scott Tissue.
0: No, not Scott Tissue. That's a different
2: different company.
0: Together. Okay. And they have a brand new product called H2 Hose.
2: And hose?
0: H2 Hose, and it's canned water, inspired by one of America's most beloved childhood summer memories. It's water that tastes as if you're drinking the water from your garden hose.
2: Oh!
1: Garden hose water?
0: In the can. Yeah, because a lot of kids drank from their hoses in the backyard. And the product arrives as new research shows that nearly half of Americans feel nostalgic about drinking from a garden hose, while more than two-thirds say the memory remains as vivid today as it was in childhood.
1: Wow.
0: So, H2 Hose taps into a growing appreciation for backyards as places where families connect, memories are made, and traditions are passed down from one generation to the next. It went on sale yesterday on Amazon for $14.99 for, I guess it's a six-pack. It looks like a six-pack.
1: Wow, that's
0: the
1: like
0: picture
1: the
0: here.
1: Cost of a six-pack of beer.
0: H2 Hose. Yeah, but this would be,
2: good
0: would
2: beer.
0: Be, you know, this is, hose water.
1: What do they do to make it taste like hose water? What do they do?
0: The article.
2: They probably just.
0: The article doesn't say. Maybe they just.
2: I have a feeling
0: maybe
1: take it
0: they
1: from a
0: just
1: hose,
0: take it from
2: and then
0: a
2: they
0: hose.
2: Can it.
0: Yeah.
1: Okay, maybe it's just that simple. Oh,
2: imagine the water
1: nostalgic
2: bill?
1: Products.
0: Look
1: though.
0: At
1: that's
0: look
1: cool.
0: At look at the photo. You know, the drawing. The photo on the screen here has a drawing of a kid drinking from the hose.
1: Oh, I love it.
0: And then you know. Can looks
1: it's
0: good.
1: Like a 1950s style cartoon. I love the name H2 Hose.
0: Yes, it's a good. It's good.
1: Trevor looks
2: this
1: troubled.
2: Is like the, one of the dumbest things I've ever heard. You guys were all in nostalgia. Like this is dumb.
1: It's I mean, I wouldn't
0: a,
1: buy it.
0: It's gonna sell.
2: Oh, it'll sell. You. People, yeah, you package with that
0: you,
2: package. Yeah,
0: they'll be sold out.
1: Like a
0: in
1: novelty
0: no,
1: gift.
0: They'll be sold out in no time.
2: People
0: at
2: are
0: all.
2: Gonna wonder what it tastes like. Yeah,
0: limited
2: yeah.
0: edition canned water. Well, if it. Hopefully,
1: I think we should try it.
0: It'll taste
1: Let's
0: like
1: get it in here.
0: Water from a garden hose.
2: Okay, you know what?
1: It's in the budget. Come on,
0: that's the latest news.
1: Order it, Trevor.
0: From the elevator.
1: Here
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9: We've all been there. We've had seasons that have shaken everything. The question is, what remains when the shaking stops? 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
15: Alternate side parking and meters in effect for today. GWB inbound upper 2+ hour delays. Ouch. Following a disabled tractor trailer that was under the tolls earlier. Also road work that was cleared up a short time ago. Inbound lower 60 minutes at least. Outbound lower construction under the apartments has a right lane blocked. Lincoln inbound 30 to 35 minutes. Holland 20 to 25 from New Jersey Turnpike. 30 to 35 from routes 1 and 9. 20 minutes getting over at the Cuomo Tap Bridge. Got a crash now on the Cross Bronx northbound in the Bronx approaching Webster Avenue. A disabled vehicle actually causing delays from the Alexander Hamilton Bridge and Jersey Route 21 northbound between exits 8 and 9 and Nutley. A crash has two left lanes blocked and an earlier stall on 78 eastbound in Newark between the New Jersey Turnpike main roadway and the Newark side of the Newark Bay Bridge. Residual delays there. I'm Kristen Marks on Q104.3.
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0: 104.3 Rocks New York with Beatles. It's While My Guitar Gently Weeps from the White Album. 6:52, Caroline Hirsch joins us to fill us in on the details of the New York Comedy Festival for 2026 in 15, 20 minutes or so.
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2: Nice.
0: Right now, let's check with Strange News Soccer Edition, which is brought to you by Bell Environmental. Where's Roscoe.com?
3: Strange news, hard to believe, but true.
0: Well, they do love soccer, football.
4: Football.
0: In Peru.
4: Football is life.
0: Their national identity register has officially registered 468 newborns named Haaland, H-A-A-L-A-N-D.
4: Oh, boy.
0: And another 91 were given the full name Erling Haaland, reflecting the Norwegian footballer's influence. 7 goals in the World Cup.
1: Yeah.
0: Including a decisive strike against Brazil in the knockout stage before Norway's exit. So that's big.
4: Named
0: that's
4: after.
0: Big news. Over 500 newborns so far in Peru named
2: after. No one's
0: after
2: naming
0: him.
2: Their baby Damon.
4: It would be so confusing in school for attendance.
0: Meanwhile, an orange traffic cone got the red carpet treatment in Boston. Fresh off a first-class flight.
2: All right.
0: From Scotland, the cone was welcomed at Boston's Logan International Airport with a bagpiper in full regalia, diplomats, the governor, the mayor. Tuesday's arrival of the Boston cone was the latest chapter in the city's unlikely love affair with Scotland's Tartan Army, whose fans made a habit of perching traffic cones atop statues during the World Cup. Turning the cone into one of the tournament's defining symbols.
2: Yep.
0: Massachusetts Governor Maura Healey joked it was the first official welcoming ceremony for a traffic cone in history.
4: Mm.
0: She then signed her name on it, as did Boston Mayor Michelle Wu. The gesture is tied to a budding sister city partnership between Boston and Glasgow. Officials also raised the Scottish flag in the airport's Hall of Flags for the first time.
2: It's because they have that statue in Glasgow with the guy with the cone on his head.
0: Yeah,
2: upside down.
0: The whole World Cup thing here in North America has turned out to be really good.
2: I know.
4: It's been a slow day in Boston.
0: But that's pretty cool.
2: Wonder if they have the Sam Adams beer back.
0: The official welcoming ceremony for the traffic cone. That is pretty cool.
4: See, they shouldn't have signed it. They should have filled it with beer and chugged it.
0: That's strange.
4: That's what the Scots would have done.
0: That's strange news at the Cube.
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2: Alternate side parking and meters in effect for today. GWB inbound upper still seeing very heavy delays, 2+ hours following a disabled tractor trailer after the tolls. It was cleared a short time ago. Also road work that was cleared up. Inbound lower 60+ delays. Lincoln inbound 40 to 45. Holland inbound 20 to 25 from the New Jersey Turnpike 35 to 40 from routes 1 and 9. 20 minutes getting over the Cuomo Tap Bridge into Westchester. Got a crash on the Cross Bronx Expressway northbound approaching Webster Avenue. That's causing delays from the Major Deegan. Also on the Gowanus Expressway eastbound at Hamilton Ave. A disabled vehicle there. Left lane blocked. That is in Brooklyn, causing delays from the Belt Merge. Got a disabled vehicle on 70 eastbound approaching the New Jersey Turnpike. The exit 14 tolls in Newark. That's causing delays and an earlier stall eastbound between the New Jersey Turnpike main roadway and the Newark Bay Bridge. Seeing residual delays from the New Jersey Turnpike. I'm Kristen Marks on Q104.3.
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0: We are so happy to have Caroline Hirsch with us this morning here at Q104.3. Of course, the founder and proprietor of the famous Caroline's Comedy Club for years and years and years, a staple of entertainment in New York City, and also the founder and producer of the annual New York Comedy Festival, which she launched in 2004. And now it's 2026, and it's still going strong. Welcome.
1: It's going stronger than ever, and we're so happy to be back here with you. And, you know, the festival runs from November 6th, Friday, through Sunday, November 15th. But, you know, the New York Festival is a little different than when we first started. This is where the future of comedy and some of the biggest names of comedy meet. What we put together here is that, you know, basically when we started 22 years ago, this was all kind of stand-ups. But now we're so diversified in what we do, from podcast, stand-up, digital creators, improv. It runs the gamut of all of these young people and how they really enjoy comedy today. Very different than when we started out.
0: Well, you have young people, but you have some older people too.
1: Yes, we do. We have Mark Maron, Alana Glazier, Jordan Klepler, and Daniel Slosh, Miss Pat. You know, these are comics that everybody in the industry is talking about, but then there are new ones. Jordan Jensen, who is one of my favorite young people today, Adam Friedland, Sarah Sherman, and Patty Harrison, Joanne McNally, who's from Ireland, Ben Bankus, Zeewee, who's kind of like a pop culture talk show host, and then Jess Hilarious.
0: Yeah, Jess Hilarious is one of our colleagues, one of our coworkers. She works right down the hall. She's on the Breakfast Club.
2: See her every morning.
0: Power 105.1. So I see her every morning before the sun rises.
1: and you know, Jess had worked at Caroline's for many years.
2: So really?
1: That, oh, yeah.
0: Well,
1: we're
0: she's doing big
1: fans.
0: Well, she's doing very, very well now, and mm-hmm. that show is live on Netflix every day. And who was the Irish comedian?
2: Daniel Sloss has been with us a few times.
1: Yes.
2: And
1: yeah.
2: He was great telling us stories.
0: Yeah, he was funny.
2: And holding his tongue.
0: Yeah, well.
1: he's wonderful. You know, he was in the festival, I think, about two years ago, and I watched his performance, and he just blew me away. And I asked him, like, backstage, and I said, can you come back again? Because we want to do more with you. He's wonderful.
0: Well, Caroline, where are the venues this year?
1: Oh, we're all over again. But we're at the Tribeca Performing Arts Center, the Beacon Theater, the King's Theater, Town Hall, and the venue at the Hard Rock Hotel, which is one of our favorite small venues in New York City.
2: So just a few places, Jen.
1: Miss Pat will be there at the venue at the Hard Rock.
0: And the King's Theater is just beautiful.
1: It is.
0: Brooklyn.
1: You know, I grew up in Brooklyn.
0: Well, it's right down the street from Erasmus Hall High School.
1: I used to go to the King's Theater when it was a movie theater. That's how long ago. So long, long time ago.
0: Yeah, the restoration of that theater, though, is just—it's just mm-hmm. absolutely.
2: And I love
0: beautiful.
2: How it does everything between rock shows and comedy shows.
0: Yes, it does. It does. So the pre-sale began yesterday, and it continues through Sunday at 10 p.m. That's early access to tickets provided by Bread Financial, and then the tickets go on sale to the general public on Monday at 11 o'clock in the morning. And tickets are available at nycomedyfestival.com. You know, when you see new comedians who have not established themselves yet to the point where they're in the public consciousness a lot, how do you determine whether, you know, they're going to make that move to the next step and that you're going to help them? I mean, is it just, you know, if you're belly laughing, if you're, you know, I mean, there are people who are big, giant star comedians, and I don't get what they do, but other people get what they do.
1: Well, I think that's all part of a whole switch in generations from when I started in the business, you know, over 40 years ago to where we are now, because a lot of these, you know, digital creators can make themselves known just by what they do, mm-hmm. putting out their own stuff. They get followings. I mean, you know, COVID was almost the changing of what was happening in comedy. you know, because people could not perform really in clubs. So they went online and started to create digital content that people loved. And that gave them the following to do what they want to do and to make a living doing appearances.
0: Well, over 200 comedians, more than 100 shows, venues across the five boroughs, Friday, November 6th through Sunday, November 15th. It's the New York Comedy Festival, nycomedyfestival.com. Presale underway now, and then general ticket sales go online on Monday at 11 o'clock in the morning. Caroline Hirsch, you make history.
2: I know she's holding back, too. There's more names that they're going to announce as this gets closer.
1: Oh, good point on that, please. Come middle of September, we announce probably another 100 shows that we are adding. There's another tier.
2: Oh, so this is just a tease.
1: This is the beginning, yes. This is, you know, but it's a process. It's a big process of putting all these names together. So in September, we come out with another blast of shows around New York City.
0: All right. Well, Caroline Hirsch, see you in September.
1: Okay.
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20: Alternate side parking is in effect for today. So are those meters. DWV still looking a mess inbound, or like a mess inbound upper. 2+ hours following that disabled tractor trailer earlier, and road work. Inbound lower 60 to 90 minutes. Outbound lower, construction is still taking up the right lane under the apartments. Lincoln inbound 40 to 45. Holland 20 to 25 from the New Jersey Turnpike. 35 to 40 from routes 1 and 9. 20 minutes getting over the Cuomo Tap Bridge. Got a crash still on the Cross Bronx Expressway northbound approaching Webster Avenue. That's causing delays from the Major Deegan. Also causing delays, a crash on the Gowanus eastbound at Hamilton Ave in Brooklyn. The left lane is blocked. We're seeing delays from the Belt Merge in Jersey and Newark. 78 eastbound, a crash approaching the exit 14 tolls has been cleared, but that is causing residual delays. I'm Kristen Marks on Q104.3.
0: It's 7:20. We're 20 minutes away from your chance to win Bon Jovi tickets for tonight. So keep it here on the Q. Got some Hendrix for you. It's 5.

0: 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And back from her camping vacation, here's Kristen.
1: I'm back. Thank you, Jim. It's 75 degrees on this Thursday, July 16th. The smoke from the Canadian wildfires is expected to peak in our area today, prompting an air quality alert for the New York City area. The air quality will be unhealthy at times and could also lead to poor visibility. Hundreds of cooling centers in New York City will remain open today as we continue to deal with some heat. There will also be free KN95 masks available in hundreds of locations, including library branches, police precincts, firehouses, and major transit hubs. Horse-drawn carriage workers are expected to speak out today against a bill that would end their industry in New York City. This after family members of a teenager who died in a Central Park horse carriage crash last month broke down in tears yesterday, advocating for the bill at a city council hearing. Power is back on for most of Coney Island after a transformer caught fire yesterday morning, causing two utility poles to come crashing down onto parked cars. There are now 64 cases of Legionnaire's disease on the Upper East Side. The Knicks are winners of several ESPY Awards. The awards for the best and brightest in sports took place last night at Lincoln Center in New York City. President Trump will address the nation in a primetime speech tonight. The president last addressed the nation in primetime on April 1st, about a month after the start of the war in Iran. The Senate Judiciary Committee will continue a hearing testimony today as it considers Todd Blanche's nomination to be the next U.S. Attorney General. Also facing tough questions, Jay Clayton during his confirmation hearing yesterday for Director of National Intelligence before the Senate Intelligence Committee. Trump appointed Clayton last month to replace Tulsi Gabbard. House lawmakers are seeking answers from ICE after two deadly shootings involving federal agents in the past week in Maine and in Texas. The House has passed a bill that would make daylight saving time permanent. The Trump-backed legislation now heads to the Senate. And an immersive Grateful Dead exhibit titled Forever Grateful Golden Gate Park is set to open in San Francisco in early September. Checking Q104.3 traffic. Alternate side parking and meters in effect for today. GWB inbound upper still a mess. 2+ hours following a disabled tractor trailer and construction that was cleared earlier. Inbound lower seeing 60 to 90 minute delays. Lincoln inbound 40 to 45. Holland 20 to 25 from the New Jersey Turnpike. 35 to 40 from routes 1 and 9. 20 minutes getting over the Cuomo Tap Bridge. Q Sports defending champs Argentina back in the World Cup final after pushing past England 2-1 in the last semifinal matchup from Atlanta. Lionel Messi's squad will face Spain from New Jersey on Sunday. The Mets are the first team back in action after the MLB All-Star break, visiting the Phillies tonight, and the Liberty visit the Dallas Wings tonight. The Q1 forecast, hazy and very warm today, less humid this afternoon, high 89. Again, an air quality alert remains in effect due to those wildfires in Canada. Tonight, hazy, low 73. Tomorrow, hazy and sunny, high 87. 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

0: so. Will Kristen hit her mark? 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
1: Got to be available tonight.
0: At Madison Square Garden. Mm-hmm. So call now and good luck to you from Q104.3. Here's Pearl Jam.

0: the new game show everyone's talking about. Can Kristen Marks hit the mark? Here's your host, Jim Kerr.
1: And we have two wonderful contestants this morning. He is a laboratory manager at an anatomy lab. He's from New Hyde Park. His name is Mike. Good morning, Mike.
2: Good morning, Jim, Crystal.
3: Good morning.
4: Hey, what's up, dude?
1: So, will Kristen hit her mark, yes or no?
2: Yes, she will. She's been on a roll.
3: Oh, thanks, Mike. Okay. Yeah, so 7 week yes. roll.
1: Yeah, you're...
3: Woo!
4: Lucky number seven.
3: Oh, no, it will be seven.
1: It will be seven if you hit it. This could be lucky number seven.
2: And it will be lucky.
1: Okay, so you stay on the line.
4: I don't know, man. She just touched the money.
1: Mike. And Joel is a carpenter from Maywood. Hi, Joel.
5: Hey, how are you guys? Good morning.
1: I'm doing okay. So you get the default position. So if she misses her mark, you will be the winner, okay?
5: Okay.
1: All right, just stay on the line. Don't go anywhere.
3: All right.
1: What's the song this morning?
3: Not nervous at all. Longest streak yet. The Final Countdown, which I thought was chosen because of the World Cup final coming up.
6: But, which would have made way too much sense.
3: But it's because we're giving away Bon Jovi tickets for tonight.
6: The final pair.
3: The final pair.
1: Yeah. Okay.
3: All right. But we're not doing a Bon Jovi song.
1: No, we're not.
3: No.
6: Too easy.
3: No, we've been there, done
4: Come
3: that.
4: On, you're going for number seven.
3: Yeah. All right, let's do it.
1: Tell me if you're ready.
3: I feel like this gives me good luck. Okay. Ready. Let's do it.

0: The streak has ended.
1: See, she touched. Jim told you she touched the money.
2: I also was not involved in this decision, being on vacation in the wilderness.
3: Wambulance.
0: Well,
3: do not make me call the wambulance.
2: All right. Well, it was a good run.
0: Well, Mike, thank you for your misplaced confidence.
1: She had too much fresh air.
2: I don't know if it was misplaced. Come on. I had been doing pretty good.
0: Yeah, I know. It was very good. It was very good.
2: Jim is sad.
0: I
1: Jim is sad.
0: Blame Trevor.
2: That's the answer for everything.
0: That's what, if anything ever goes wrong, blame Trevor. That's the way to do it.
2: So, I mean, when I did see the song he gave me, I was like, oh, God.
0: Yes. So, Joel.
2: Congratulations, it's
1: Joel. Joel, my name.
0: Joel.
4: Thank you.
0: thank her for missing.
2: You're welcome.
0: Her mark.
2: Yeah. Enjoy Bon Jovi.
0: So we've got Bon Jovi tickets for you for tonight.
1: Tonight.
2: I did it for you, Joel.
0: At Madison Square Garden. Tickets on sale at Ticketmaster.com. Stay on the line, Joel. And Trevor.
4: Thank you.
0: Trevor, who's responsible for this entire thing, will pick up the phone and he will make the arrangements for you.
1: It's like you're being interrogated by the police again.
0: So hold on. And
2: it was actually a good choice.
0: And
2: song.
0: And Mike, we hope you'll try again sometime, okay?
4: We will.
0: Okay, thank you so much.
2: He sounds sad too.
0: It's 7:44 well, here at Q104.3.
5: This is going to be an extremely busy month. I have to watch 104 soccer games, follow the pregame, the postgame, yell useless opinions at the TV. It's a lot. So I knew that when it comes to screening for colon cancer, the choice was clear. The Cologuard Plus test. It can be used at home and can only take 15 minutes, so I can do it during halftime and not miss any action.

0: It's Tom Petty here at Q104.3. Good morning. Thanks for starting your day with us. The news on the Q is brought to you by Morgan & Morgan, America's largest injury law firm. And here's Kristen Marks.
1: Thank you, Jim. It's 75 degrees on this Thursday, July 16th. Well, today is another day of unhealthy air from Canadian wildfire smoke in the New York City area. That is prompting an air quality alert, and forecasters expect smoky conditions to peak today. More than 100,000 N95-style masks are being made available at places like libraries and firehouses in New York City. Meanwhile, it'll be another day of temperatures reaching into the 90s or close to it in our area. Hundreds of cooling centers are open in the city. Cooling towers at 76 buildings on Manhattan's Upper East Side have now tested positive for Legionella bacteria. There are now 64 confirmed cases. Carriage horse drivers are expected to speak today after the New York City Council spent hours yesterday considering a bill that would ban horse-drawn carriage rides. A former FDNY firefighter will be sentenced today for a drunk driving crash that killed a man in Queens last year. There's been an arrest in the murder of a disability aid worker as she sat in her car in the Bronx late Sunday night. President Trump is taking aim at New York Governor Kathy Hochul's move to put a statewide pause on hyperscale AI data centers. The Senate Judiciary Committee will continue hearing testimony today as it considers Todd Blanche's nomination to be the next U.S. Attorney General. The family of Nolan Wells has met with prosecutors as the investigation into the Mississippi College football player's death continues. SpaceX is preparing to launch another test flight of its massive Starship rocket later today from the company's launch facility in Texas. Christopher Nolan's The Odyssey is looking to get off to a huge start at the box office this weekend. The film is expected to make between $90 and $100 million in its debut. And Iron Maiden is selling their catalog and name, image, and likeness rights to Pop House Entertainment. Checking Q104.3 traffic, alternate side parking is in effect today. So are those meters. Looking at the GWB inbound upper, seeing hefty delays, still at least 90 minutes due to a disabled vehicle on the Cross Bronx Expressway, lower 60 to 90. Lower construction under the apartments outbound has a right lane blocked. Lincoln inbound 40 to 45, Holland 20 to 25 from New Jersey Turnpike, 35 to 40 from routes 1 and 9. 20 minutes getting to the Cuomo Tap Bridge and into Westchester at this time. Q Sports, defending champs Argentina back in the World Cup final after pushing past England 2-1 in the last semifinal matchup from Atlanta. Argentina will face Spain from New Jersey on Sunday. The Mets are the first team back in action after the MLB All-Star break, visiting the Phillies tonight, and the Liberty visit the Dallas Wings tonight. The Q104 forecast, hazy and very warm today, less humid this afternoon, high 89. Again, an air quality alert remains in effect due to smoke from those wildfires in Canada. Tonight, hazy with wildfire smoke continuing to create unhealthy air quality, low 73. Tomorrow, hazy and sunny, high 87. 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

0: Soundgarden, 104.3, 10 minutes after 8 o'clock. Good morning. Hazy, warm, less humid, high 89. Air quality alert remains in effect. That's because of the smoke from wildfires in Canada. We had a little while ago a brief shower here in Midtown Manhattan, so I guess there might be pop-up
1: out of
0: showers
1: nowhere.
0: From place to place this morning at Q104.3. Kristen is still upset because she missed her mark this morning.
1: I have all these theories.
0: But next time that you're on vacation, if you're on vacation on a Thursday, I'm going to make Trevor do it.
2: Excuse me, sir.
1: Well, I actually plan my vacations around Thursday so I can be here.
0: Right, but if there's a time when you're not, I'll make Trevor do it so he can see what it's like.
1: But you know what? I am taking a week off later this year, but the same week as Trevor.
0: Oh.
2: Take that.
0: Oh, well, what does that mean? I have to do it? No. It's 11 minutes after 8 o'clock.
2: Hey, listen, can Jonathan Clark hit his mark? Still rhymes.
0: Yes, I know.
1: That's true.
0: Okay, Trevor, I just need to speak with Kristen for a moment.
2: You want me to leave?
0: No, you can stay, but I just want to
1: shut your pie hole.
0: I just...
2: Ooh. Jeez.
0: I always hated that term.
2: Salty much?
0: I always hated that term.
1: Okay, I'm a little bitter.
0: Okay. I know she's upset because she didn't hit her mark.
1: I'm competitive.
0: Okay, well, I want to tell you about yesterday because you weren't here.
1: Okay. Is this about you eating hot dogs blindfolded?
0: Yes, it's about me eating hot dogs blindfolded. Now, first of all...
1: Bummed I missed this.
0: Trevor came up with this idea to blindfold me and then taste 5 different hot dogs, and it was a taste test sort of thing. And,
1: yeah.
0: You know, decide which ones were my favorites and so on and so forth, and Big E did it along with me. Mm. Now, I was tossing and turning the night before, that Trevor was somehow trying to trick me into eating a chicken or turkey hot dog, because I've said a gazillion times I don't want any poultry in my hot dogs. He swore to me that was not the case.
1: He really had a nightmare the night before?
0: Oh, yes. Because here's what I thought. I thought he was setting me up, that I would eat a hot dog and I would say I liked it, and then he would go, aha!
1: Ah!
0: It's a turkey or a chicken hot dog.
1: But you know what? That didn't happen, did it?
0: That's what I thought he was going to do. Well, anyway, even though he swore to me there was no chicken or turkey involved, in fact, hot dog number 3... I had chicken and turkey in it, and I was blindfolded. I instantly knew something was wrong. Instantly. Just from that first bite. And Big E, who was sitting next to me, he knew there was something wrong, too. We couldn't quite, you know, figure out what was wrong, but it just wasn't right.
1: Yeah.
0: Yeah. Not just in terms of flavor, but the mouthfeel itself.
1: Really? It didn't have that same snap, right?
0: None of them actually had much of a snap yesterday, but okay. But he did do a pretty decent job of grilling them up here, you know, right outside the studio in the hallway.
2: You know, it's not easy.
0: I know, but, and in fact, the one I liked the best was the one that answers to a higher authority.
1: Yes.
0: Hebrew National.
1: Bieber National?
0: No. Hebrew National.
1: Oh, Hebrew. I thought you said Bieber. My God.
0: What is going on?
2: I told you sometimes when you say.
1: Never mind. Let's move on. But I just love that, you know, Trevor thought he could pull a fast one on you.
0: But he
1: sneaking
0: claimed.
1: That poultry
0: now,
1: in.
0: Now he claims that it was a mistake.
2: Not now, at the current and present time that you had that in your mouth.
1: It did. That sounded good. But it said in big letters. Contains chicken
0: and turkey,
1: right?
2: What was above those big letters? Bigger letters that said Oscar Mayer Classics.
1: All right, fair enough.
2: In big red bold letters, Oscar Mayer Classic.
1: Was it chicken and turkey? You know,
2: and
1: in addition to pork. Okay.
2: Yes.
1: All right. So at least there was some
2: chicken
1: OG hot dog in there.
0: I don't care.
2: Right next to it in the store, Jim Kerr, it said Oscar Mayer. Turkey.
1: He could have given you a full-on turkey.
2: I could have gave you a full-on turkey. But, or a tofurkey.
0: But if you're
2: think about
0: get,
2: that.
0: But if you're going to get me Oscar Mayer, which is good, by the way, get me the Oscar Mayer beef.
2: It said classic. You seem like a classic
1: Next
2: guy.
1: Next time, you got to read the labels thoroughly.
0: It's so weird. If he thought he was going to trick me, he was unable to do so. Because even blindfolded, it was like, ew. This is not what I like.
1: What would happen if it was a veggie? Ooh.
0: Probably better than, I think I could deal with that more than I can deal with poultry in my hot dogs.
2: What about a tofurkey one?
0: I don't like poultry in my meatloaf. I don't like poultry in my burgers. I like chicken and turkey in their place.
1: Everything in its right place.
2: How do you feel about a turducken?
1: Stay in your lane, turkey.
0: It's a quarter after eight here at Q104.
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1: Alternate side parking and meters in effect for today. GWB inbound upper 90-minute delays due to a disabled vehicle on the Cross Bronx Expressway. That's also causing issues on the inbound lower 60-minute delays. And the that issue itself actually has been cleared, but we're seeing residual delays from the Major Deegan that was on the northbound side of the Bronx Cross Bronx Expressway. Lincoln inbound 40 to 45 minute delays. Holland 20 to 25 from the New Jersey Turnpike. 35 to 40 from routes 1 and 9. 20 minutes getting over the Cuomo Tap Bridge. Got a disabled vehicle still on the Gowanus Expressway in Brooklyn. That's at Hamilton Ave. The left lane is blocked. We're seeing delays from the Belt Merge. I'm Kristen Marks on Q104.3.
0: 822 here at Q104.3. Good morning, here's Billy Joel. Whoa, that was Billy Joel. We have to get Billy Joel back.
2: What'd you do?
1: Where's Billy? Get him back.
0: I pushed a button and Billy started to play and then Billy went away.
1: Billy thinks he's a big shot.
0: Yeah.
1: Just disappearing on us like this.
2: Oh, I see what you did there.
0: Okay, there we go. It's 822 at the Q.

0: It's Billy Joel for you in the morning here at Q104.3. And let's check in with Kristen and find out what's going on in the world. It's time for Q News and Traffic.
1: Thank you, Jim. It's 75 degrees on this Thursday, July 16th. The smoke from the Canadian wildfires is expected to peak in our area today, prompting an air quality alert for the New York City area. The air quality will be unhealthy at times and could also lead to poor visibility. Hundreds of cooling centers in New York City will remain open today with free N95 masks available in hundreds of locations, including library branches, police precincts, firehouses, and major transit hubs. Horse-drawn carriage workers are expected to speak out today against a bill that would end their industry in New York City. Power is back on for most of Coney Island after a transformer caught fire yesterday morning, causing two utility poles to come crashing down onto parked cars. There are now 64 cases of Legionnaire's disease on the Upper East Side. The Knicks are winners of several ESPY Awards. The awards for the best and brightest in sports took place last night at Lincoln Center. President Trump is announcing a large investment in national security as the U.S. conducts new strikes on Iran. This as Trump touted a $10 billion investment in Pennsylvania's defense industrial base, saying the state will play a key role in building the arsenal of freedom, as he put it. The Senate Judiciary Committee will continue hearing testimony today as it considers Todd Blanche's nomination to be the next U.S. Attorney General. Jay Clayton appeared for his confirmation hearing for Director of National Intelligence before the Senate Intelligence Committee. Trump's nominee faced tough questions about multiple issues, such as his refusal to say President Biden won the 2020 election. House lawmakers are seeking answers from ICE after two deadly shootings involving federal agents in the past week in Maine and in Texas. The House has passed a bill that would make daylight savings time permanent, and an immersive Grateful Dead exhibit titled Forever Grateful Golden Gate Park is set to open in San Francisco in early September. Checking Q104.3 traffic, alternate side parking and meters in effect for today. GWB inbound upper 90-minute delays due to a disabled vehicle on the Cross Bronx Expressway that has actually been cleared. Also causing issues, that earlier crash on the GWB inbound lower, 60-minute delays. Outbound lower, construction under the apartments has a right lane blocked. Lincoln inbound 40 to 45. Holland 20 to 25 from the New Jersey Turnpike. 35 to 40 from routes 1 and 9. 20 minutes getting to the Cuomo Tap Bridge. Q Sports, defending champs Argentina back in the World Cup final after pushing past England 2-1 in the last semifinal matchup from Atlanta. Argentina will face Spain from New Jersey on Sunday. The Mets are the first team back in action after the MLB All-Star break, visiting the Phillies tonight, and the Liberty visit the Dallas Wings tonight. The Q104 forecast, again, hazy today and very warm. Less humid this afternoon. High 89, an air quality alert remains in effect due to smoke from the wildfires in Canada. Tonight, hazy with wildfire smoke continuing to create unhealthy air quality. Low 73. Tomorrow, hazy and sunny. High 87. 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

0: 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And remember to listen at 9:30 for that first keyword of the day. For a grand in your hand from the Q. Stuart Copeland, our friend, celebrates his birthday today.
1: Of course,
0: from
1: the
0: Police. Also celebrating today, Phoebe Cates, Will Ferrell, Corey Feldman. But most importantly, listening to Q104.3 at this very moment.
1: This moment now.
0: Ruth Goldstein, who is celebrating. She was listening last year on her birthday, too. Ruth Goldstein is celebrating birthday number 102.
2: No way.
0: This morning.
2: Oh, that's
3: only
2: amazing.
3: Two more to go.
0: So to get to 104, and then we'll have a special prize.
2: In 3 months.
0: So Ruth.
2: Four months.
0: Ruth Goldstein, happy birthday from your son, Kenny G, and all of us here at Q104.3.
2: Kenny G.
0: It is 8:46, and it is time for the late edition of Strange News, which is brought to you this morning by our friends at Quick Check.
4: Strange news, hard to believe.
0: When students return to school this fall in the Salamanca City Central School District in western New York, a new kind of teacher will be ready to greet them. Vicki, have you heard about this story?
3: No, but I know where Salamanca is.
0: Okay.
3: Southern tier.
0: It's a small rural district,
3: yeah.
0: But they're very tech savvy, and the kids will be greeted by a humanoid robot teacher this fall.
2: Great.
0: There will also be an artificial intelligence teacher's assistant program allowing students to interact with an avatar of the robot on their laptops. The female robot, named Sally, will have a lifelike appearance with silicone skin and long brown hair.
2: Oh.
0: It will be stationary in a seated position, but have a wide range of upper body movements and facial expressions. So it'll be in the high school where Sally.
2: Just
0: will
2: the upper body?
3: You sound a little too excited for this.
0: Teaching
3: day. I got to be honest. You're like I would have liked Sally.
2: But just the upper body.
3: Well,
5: homework, Will Robinson. Homework.
3: I think it's a start for indoctrination to get our kids ready for the new robot overlords.
0: Yeah, probably.
5: Yep.
0: Despite what her car might say, we're going to Florida for this story.
5: Oh, so far so good.
0: Nancy Dello Stritto does not want to squeeze anyone's behind. She's a septuagenarian, and she's a resident of Pompano Beach,
5: mm-hmm.
0: and she got her new license plate in the mail,
5: mm-hmm.
0: and it reads SQZA55.
5: I'll pay her for it.
0: And the plate comes complete with two Florida oranges in the middle between the SQZ and the A55, and that doesn't really help matters.
2: People would pay for that plate.
5: Yeah.
0: I don't think a senior who's 77 would like to be driving around with a plate like that, she says. When I saw it, I went ballistic. How did that license plate pass inspection? Now, despite her consternation, the people in her life are overwhelmingly in favor of the new plate.
5: Keep it.
3: Especially the 55-year-olds.
0: A55, graphically, right after the SQZ.
3: Yeah.
0: Her friends and family had a little vote, and they voted 16-1 for SQZ A55 to stay.
2: Oh.
5: I'm sorry.
2: Family's fun.
5: Did we say what vehicle this goes on?
0: It's her car.
5: Just okay. I don't know. Maybe
2: it's
5: she's
2: a sensible car.
5: I'm just saying,
2: from her demeanor.
5: You think?
2: Yeah.
5: You think she's driving around a Corvette with that license plate? It'd be awesome.
0: No, dumps.
5: You drive a Ford F-150.
0: This is just her regular car, and she needed a new license plate. This is
2: like
0: not
2: a Honda.
0: This is not a. So, it's not a custom plate. It's not a novelty plate. It's just the way it came. SQZA55.
5: There's a Buick rolling around in Florida right
0: two
5: now.
0: Two oranges in the middle.
2: You got to
5: keep that.
0: That's strange news this morning.
5: And not only keep it, pass it down for generations.
0: Well, Big E is getting a kick out of that one.
2: 16 family members will be fighting over that plate.
5: Oh, jeez. I go morbid with it.
0: She's only 77.
5: Yeah, jeez.
2: Yeah.
5: Wow.
3: Hey, that's not dead.
0: That's strange news this morning.
2: Why me?
0: Here at Q104.3.
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Even though it's not in the forecast, I saw the rain about an hour and a half ago. We had a little light shower here in Midtown Manhattan. 2.5 hours of commercial-free rock coming up for you.

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2: Alternate side parking and meters in effect for today. GWB inbound upper 60 to 90 minute delays getting into the city. An earlier disabled vehicle on the Cross Bronx Expressway adding to the delays there. Inbound lower 40 to 45. Lincoln inbound 35 to 40. Holland 30 to 35 from the New Jersey Turnpike. 40 to 45 from routes 1 and 9. 20 minutes getting over the Cuomo Tap Bridge and into Westchester. In the Bronx, Briggs Avenue closed on the southbound side between East 196th Street and East 194th Street due to fire department activity. A fire that apparently spread to two houses there. Got a crash on the LIE and Queens westbound at exit 19 to look out for. The right lane is blocked for seeing delays from the Van Wyck. And in Jersey, 287 northbound, a crash has one lane blocked before exit 57 in Oakland. That's causing delays from exit 52. I'm Kristen Marks. 2.5 hours commercial free rock with Ian O'Malley, who's in for Maria Melito next on Q104.3.
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And move into the 9 o'clock hour. I'm Ian O'Malley for the lovely and talented Maria Melito. 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

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I'm Ian O'Malley, and here's Eddie Money on your radio station. Thanks for that. 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

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It's like going through the Lincoln Tunnel with no traffic. 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

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I'm Ian O'Malley for the lovely and talented Maria Melito. And here's Buffalo's Goo Goo Dolls.

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And what is and what should never be. 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Speaking of lovely and talented, I'm Ian O'Malley from Maria Melito. And here's I Want to Know What Love Is on the Q in New York City.

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New York's rock station is Q104.3 as we approach the 11 o'clock hour together. I'm Ian O'Malley. And this next one here going out to you, Lillian, and beautiful New Rochelle. A classic with a capital C titled Rhiannon. Here's Fleetwood Mac on the Q in New York.

0: Don't worry. The commercials are around here somewhere. 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

Well, it's 10:58, so we're just a little over an hour away from your 12 o'clock workforce block. Stay tuned for that, and we'll welcome in your Thursday afternoon session of rock and roll at that point. Either way, whether you're working or playing, thanks very much for making this part of your day. I'm Ian O'Malley from Maria Melito, and here's Don Henley's Dirty Laundry at Q104.3 in New York.

0: Well, it was a Canadian band that wrote that song, Burton Cummings and Guess Who, and Lenny made it a hit once again with American Woman, Q104.3 in New York City.
1: Yeah.
0: You give me here just a little over 3 minutes. It's going to be your opportunity to score $1,000 in cash. Right after this, from Colin Hay and Men at Work, here's Who Can It Be Now, New York's rock station, Q104.3.

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And there they are, the ever-battling Gallagher brothers. It's actually pronounced Gallagher, if you will, if we're being particular. 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Thanks so much for that. 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
3: And it's brought to you by Jonathan D'Agostino and Associates. I'm Ian O'Malley for Maria Melito. And as Bobby Big Voice just said, it's time for your 12 o'clock workforce blocks. Our first set here, being Journey, is from you, Stan Mikos. 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
3: 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I'm Ian O'Malley for the lovely and talented Maria Melito. It's your 12 o'clock Workforce Blocks. One of my all-time favorite bands is next, so I have you to thank, Glenn Jones, wherever you may be, for that. 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
6: 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But first, we have to get down to the music business, where business is good. Your next block and final block here. Thank you very much, Taylor Stevens. Sounds like a famous actor or something. Thank you, Taylor, wherever you may be, for requesting Metallica. We'll get things underway with The Unforgiven. 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

0: 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Thank you very much, Taylor Stevens, for that suggestion. And I said, I can't get over how cool that name is. Taylor Stevens has such a nice ring to it. It's like you're famous or something. Well, now you are. Tears or Fears, that was for you, Glenn Jones. You know, I've often been asked, what's, you know, the best concert I've ever seen? And that's really almost impossible to put my finger on that. I've been very blessed in the sense, I can't stand using the word blessed, because you always see the people with their legs sticking out of the beach and they say blessed on social media. You're like, ugh. Fortunate, I guess, is the proper terminology to see so many shows, you know, given my line of work. And Tears for Fears at the PNC Bank Arts Center, I think this was back in, this is way back in the day, like NEW days, 90, maybe 91, was one of the best shows I've ever seen in my entire life. The Sowing the Seeds of Love tour was terrific, and Tears for Fears, who still tours, is still great live, so go out of your way to see him. We heard three great ones there, including one of my all-time favorite songs, probably top 10, Head Over Heels. Journey as well for you, Stan Mikos, and that's it. 12:45, I'm Ian O'Malley for Maria Melito. We'll be right back.
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We move into the 1 o'clock hour of the Mighty Led Zeppelin. And as we continue with this nice long set of music, here's a song a few you'll be hearing maybe tonight, tomorrow night, Saturday night. It's Closing Time from Semisonic, Q104.3 in New York.

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0: Here's some good friends of ours from Athens, Georgia. REM and Losing My Religion. 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Reeling in the Years, there's a song I had just cranking yesterday, cleaning the house, and I decided to put on like a Best of Steely Dan playlist, and I was just reminded once again how many great songs that band has. 140, I'm Ian O'Malley. Thank you so very much for keeping me company as I filled in for the lovely and talented Maria Melita, who, if I'm not wrong, should be here tomorrow, same time, same bat channel. Next will be Jonathan Clark to keep you company for the next 5 hours or so. Good Lord permitting, we do it all over again. It'll be this coming Saturday at 10 in the a.m. Thanks again. I'll see you next time around.
1: 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So I knew that when it comes to screening for colon cancer, the choice was clear.

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0: tragic. England's Harry Kane reflecting on his team giving up the two late goals in yesterday's loss.
1: We struggled to keep the ball, we struggled to put pressure on the ball, and it just allowed them to create more momentum. It created more attacks for them in our final third.
0: Argentina meets Spain in Sunday's final. England plays France in the third place match Saturday.
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0: so good. Our good friends from Germany, Scorpions, here on New York's Rock Station, Q104.3. I got to interview Matthias and Klaus a long time ago. Such great guys, and hopefully they'll come back one day. Meanwhile, they're going to do a residency in Vegas in Planet Hollywood, I think, starting in September. A bunch of shows. Might want to check that out. Jonathan Clark in for Ken. We're going to come right back with the commercial Free at 3. That will include the 3 at 3. Where you guess the theme between the three songs, and if you do that, you could win a pair of tickets to see Shine Down at the Prudential Center next Tuesday. 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We got a free pair for you if you guess the 3 at 3. 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
4: Okay, you know how it works, right? I'm going to play three songs. You guess the theme between the three songs. If you do that correctly, you win a pair of tickets to see Shinedown at the Prudential Center next Tuesday. So we start 3 at 3 with Tom Petty.

Yeah, Deep Purple, Smoke on the Water here on New York's Rock Station, Q104.3. Robert Palmer's Addicted to Love. And Tom Petty covering Thunderclap Newman's Something in the Air. Those are the three songs at the 3 at 3 for today. So here we go. Tom Petty in the song Something in the Air. Of course, that's the title of the song. Robert Palmer's Addicted to Love with the lyric, "Your throat is tight, you can't breathe." And then Deep Purple, Smoke on the Water. Yes, we're talking about the smoke in the air from the wildfires in Canada. Justin Raymond from Sayreville was the first correct caller at 888-872-1043. So he scores a pair of tickets to see Shinedown at the Prudential Center this coming Tuesday night. So way to go, Justin. In the meantime, we're in the middle of the commercial free at 3. So let's continue with Long Island's very own Pat Benatar.

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0: There he is, the boss, Bruce Springsteen, here on New York's Rock Station, Q104.3. Little Van Halen before that. Nice, long set of music for you on this hot, hazy, humid Thursday afternoon. It is another day of unhealthy air from those Canadian wildfires in the tri-state area. Yes, there is an air quality alert. I know it makes for good photos when you look at the sky and it's orange. But yeah, you should try and stay in if you can. Here's the good news. Forecasters expect smoky conditions to peak today, so hopefully it won't be as bad tomorrow. Jonathan Clark in for Ken this afternoon, and we're coming right back with Bon Jovi, Billy Squire, Peter Gabriel, and more after this.
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0: AM Man on the Moon here on New York's Rock Station, Q104.3. And REM, you know, they broke up in 2011. Doesn't seem right, but that's true. 2011, they broke up, but all members still active. You know, Peter Buck is playing with a bunch of side bands. Mike Mills plays in various groups. Michael Stipe, well, he just did the theme song to that show on HBO called Rooster with producer Andrew Watt. And Bill Berry, he occasionally plays with a local group in Georgia. Jonathan Clark with you in for Ken on this Thursday afternoon. We'll come right back with Whitesnake and ZZ Top. And oh, you are going to love Live at 5 today.
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1: All right. It was in July of 1966 when they first got together. They broke up in 1968 after four albums, then reformed again in 2005 for some incredible shows at the Royal Albert Hall and at the Garden. 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

0: great song from The Doors. Touch Me here on New York's Rock Station, Q104.3. Dire Straits in there as well. 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So keep listening to get a grand in your hand on New York's Rock Station, Q104.3. I'm Jonathan Clark. In for Ken this afternoon, we got the Chili Peppers, NXS, Pearl Jam. Lots more for you next.
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0: Jacobs of Asia here on New York's Rock Station, Q104.3. Bush in there as well. The air quality alert remains in effect today and tonight. It's, you know, it's unhealthy air from Canadian wildfire smoke in the tri-state area. And across the eastern United States, evidently, they closed the beaches in Chicago today. Forecasters expect smoky conditions to reach their peak today, and with rain this coming weekend, that could help make things better, hopefully, but stay inside if you can. I'm Jonathan Clark. Been in for Ken today. Carol Miller, coming your way next.
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2: Hazy tonight, low of 72. Tomorrow, Friday, less humid with hazy sunshine, high of 87, 85 degrees in Midtown right now.
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3: In Union County, westbound Route 78 has finally eased out between Irvington past Route 24 from earlier problems. However, if you're heading eastbound and headed for the North Bay Extension for the Holland Tunnel, that's about a 20-25 minute delay. Same story inbound Pulaski Skyway. Truck 109 is a little better. Outbound Holland's still about 30 to 40. Lincoln Tunnel, about 30 both ways. Southbound FDR Drive, stopping

0: From the 90s down to the 50s, northbound side, it is 30s up to the Cross Bronx. West side still better. From the WOR Newsroom, I'm Adrienne Watson.
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Thank you, Tom Petty. We all love him and his music, you know. It's Q104.3. Waiting for this new Blondie album this year.

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0: Leonard Skinner, Q104.3. So they're on their Double Vision, Double Trouble tour, along with Foreigner, and they're coming into the PNC on July 26th. You're with Carol Miller. We have a ball game tonight. We do have the Mets playing Philadelphia in Q Sports, and you know what's happening on Sunday. Boy, oh boy, the big game with Spain and Argentina. And the wacky thing is, I hope for all of us, I hope the smoke is out of the way. But can you imagine if it's really smoky at the stadium and they have to play in that? Well, makes things a little bit more difficult. We have Get the Lead Out coming up for you in just about 15 minutes or so here.
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4: Get the Lead Out is brought to you by Johns of Times Square. On July 16th, 1981, Robert Plant had just sung his final show of the year with the Honey Drippers. They had played nothing but cover tunes throughout their low-key run of shows in England. Robert and guitarist Robbie Blunt went on to write music together. They assembled a band and recorded at Rockfield Studios on a Welsh farm. The song Slow Dancer was inspired by music Robert had experienced while traveling with Jimmy Page.
5: It's got a mood about it which has been kicked around for years and years in the camp that I have been in with Jimmy. We used to go to North Africa together. I'm intrigued and infatuated by the music from that part of the world.